them, but I wonder them, I wonder them. Select a man works mega 88.9 FM radio. Wake the town and tell the people. Reggae program, bang bang bang bang bang. He come out say so.

Yeah, man, Selector Man Works. 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And Mega FM. I purple man see that. See me, I say. Where's our moderation, man? Works come back again. Where's our moderation? They might go mash it up again. Where's our moderation, man? Works come back again because ready for them. Ready for them. Man Works. Ready for them. Me know you're ready for them. Yeah. Ready for them. Ready for them. Man Works. Ready for them. Me know you're ready for them. Purple man see that. See me.

0: You don't know Jalali music from Kingston, Jamaica. I may represent for Wait the Town and Tell the People reggae program on Mega FM, Radio 88.9, all the way in Guadalupe with selector Man Works. Yo, Man Works, I've got to break free.
1: When slavery demolished 400 years ago, 25 years ago in Ethiopia, it's still going on.

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0: truly miss my ex.
1: I don't know this guy, but it seems like you really love him.
0: I do.
1: Okay, so just look for him. Try, like...
0: Yeah?
1: Yeah, like, text him. I don't know.
0: I'm just kind of scared. I don't know how he might react.
1: Well, maybe go to his house. Try to, like, fix things. You never know.
0: Okay, you're right. I'm gonna do it.
1: Yes, do it, baby. Do it. Ooh.